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Na valovima Radio Centra. Dressed in black says the tensions and waters are rising. Happiness is treason, fiction is fact, and the storm's always on the horizon.

and grisly ghouls from every tomb are closing in to seal your doom. And though you fight to stay alive, your body starts to shiver.

party under the bridge, party at the restaurant, party at the club, party in the day, party in my house, party on the way to the party at the park, party in the bush, party under the bridge, party at the restaurant, party at the club, party in the day, party in my house, party on the park, party in the bush, party under the bridge, party at the restaurant, party at the club, party in the day, party in my house, party on the way to the park.

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1: I got a message for you from my heavenly father. 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Everybody knows he's there. And come on, listen to me. Come on, brothers and sisters. 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

0: Blessed are the arrogant, for there's the kingdom of their own company. Blessed are the superstars, for the magnificence in their light, we understand better our own insignificance. Blessed are the filthy rich.
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Phil Collins, 1985.